0: 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And right now at Wayfair, you can get up to 70% off everything home. Shop Wayfair's Victoria Day clearance now through May 25th at wayfair.ca.
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2: Hey, it's Simi. I am all in on Jiffy year-round, but spring is when it's really Jiffy time. Yard cleanup? Booked. Window cleaning? Done. And I've already lined up a few other Jiffy jobs for some bigger outdoor projects.

0: Well, I, you know, they're coming in. You know, Chinese manufactured vehicles are highly subsidized by the Chinese government, and so therefore they can come in at a price point that the sort of regular manufacturers can't meet. So they will have a price advantage, and so likely there will be some disruption to the market. And I know everybody's watching closely to see, you know, how many are going to come in and at what price levels, and what that's going to do to the market. And it's an interesting time for sure.
1: What does the BC dealer network need most right now from the provincial government? Is it rebates, charging infrastructure, investment, or something else entirely? What would you like to see in regards to continue to build on these numbers that we're seeing right now?
0: Well, I, you know, we've always said it's kind of a three-legged stool. It's, you know, one leg of it is the incentives or the support around price. Rebates was the way in which the BC government and the federal government worked on that for a number of years. The second leg of the stool is the infrastructure. You know, you need to have charging infrastructure available to people that purchase these vehicles in, you know, where they live, work, and play. So the provincial government has done a reasonably good job of doing that, particularly on highway systems and busy routes across the province. But if we're going to get to the levels that governments really want, you know, they set a target of 75% of all vehicle sales by 2035. That's going to be requiring a whole lot of charging infrastructure across the province, and also support for folks that want to have a charger at their home, rebates on those to help encourage them and help them with the cost of those things. So there's that leg. And then the final leg is, you know, it's new technology. It's a different way of driving. You have to plan your trips and various other things. So education, and working with everybody that's in sort of the whole network of the electric vehicle world, you know, the BC Hydros and our association and dealers and many others, we have to do all that we can to help give people all the information they need so they can make a good decision. And we've always found that, you know, once somebody's sat in one or driven an electric vehicle, the conversation is very different than somebody that's never been in one. So we're always looking, like at our Vancouver International Auto Show that was held in March, to try and give people a chance to do those ride and drives and test it out. And lots of people took that opportunity.
1: Well, it's going to be very interesting to watch over the next few months in regards to where the EV market goes here in our province. So generally, we've led the way, but let's see where these high gas prices lead in regards to EV sales. We'll be watching that very closely. Blair, as always, really appreciate your time. Thank you so much. Have yourself a wonderful weekend.
0: And you as well, Jess. Thanks so much.
1: All right. That is Blair Qualley, President and CEO of the New Car Dealers Association of BC. We were talking about the fact that new car sale or EV sales have gone up 75% nationally compared to a year ago in our country, 52% here in British Columbia alone. 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Would love to hear from you. Are you finally kicking the tires when it comes to purchasing an EV, and how much of that is being impacted by what you're seeing from the Iran war, or perhaps even our pipeline debates here? 604-280-9898. That's 604-280-9898. *9898 on your cell phone. Your call's next.
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1: All right, let's see how the roads are shaping up. Here's Trish Jewison.
5: Watch out for a semi in the center ditch out in Abbotsford, causing major delays in both directions on Highway 1 west of Number 3 Road. There's also a crash in Surrey, southbound on 176th Street before Fraser Highway, with crews on scene in the left lane, and a crash in Richmond that's still there, westbound on Highway 91 at Number 7 Road in the left lane. BMO pop-up this weekend at Walmart Supercenter Vancouver, 3585 Grandview Highway, May 16th and 17th, 11 to 7. Don't miss games, prizes, snacks, and an exclusive offer. I'm Trish Jewison in the CKNW Traffic Center.
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